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5: Introducing Ashoka
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6: This is a very serious show
5: Introducing
6: Ama abatu wala ku TV She's not Spice Diana She's Spice official from Jamaica One of the best Jamaican artists, legends, nenga ya guwako.
5: Leo nize analyst.
6: Ya guwako, nenga chapa muita Spice Diana. 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Nita sura kuwaba to write information.
5: So
6: I was collecting you. 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
5: 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Professor Nkwaniza kubi ulile, Sanyuka TV ni Sogari Radio. 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
6: Abalabi wafe, aba Sanyuka TV na bauza wa Sogari Radio. 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
6: Ati aba umba tutu bawe mere yabwe. Kwa this is a very serious program. Kwesagalira abantu basiru siru. Njagala muntu nga you a very serious person. Because I'm a very serious person in this country. Very important person.
5: In this country.
6: Very serious and very important person in this country. Omuntu boye filiza airtime kati abantu bo mukyalo mukute radio muudiriza. Abantu bali ku TV batudde. Kata I cannot come here and start uttering nonsense. I want only serious individuals to follow me.
5: Okay.
6: I'd rather be with one follower ngali ategera okusinga 100 followers when they are stupid and public nuisance. We are trying to build a younger generation into a next generation. Younger generation.
5: Younger generation into the next generation.
6: Into a next serious generation. So I don't want any kind of nonsense. When you are my follower, be wise, be informed, Love your country, speak the truth.
5: Explore Uganda.
6: Those are rules and regulations to follow when following Bajo.
5: Follow any following
6: Bajo. Hey. Are you stupid? I'm saying to follow. You have to follow rules and guidelines.
5: When following
6: me. Because me, I'm not followed by hooligans.
5: Yeah.
6: I'm not followed by mediocres. I don't follow by idlers. Like you, a mediocre. Sometimes you are on, sometimes you're off.
5: Mediocre.
6: You're on and off. You are mediocre in the show. You are mediocre. Come on, what's your gravity? This guy is mediocrity. You are mediocrating. You are medio. Go away, Nyamba. Mediocrity.
5: Mediocrity.
6: I don't want mediocres in my life. I want. But for you, a mediocrating. I'm sure what's it Okuzanyazanya. Okuango mediocrating. How can I say that Wako is mediocrating?
5: Mediocre. It's not much mediocre.
6: But I don't want mediocrity. I don't want when present future tense or
5: present future
6: tense. How do you say mediocrity in present future tense?
5: Mediocrity in present future. Is it a tense? Mediocrity. It is not a tense.
6: You have to turn English into reality. But manja kakati waka azanyazanya ku program.
5: Okuzanyazanya mediocrity.
6: Everyday tense, eh?
5: Azanyazanya.
6: A mediocre inga. You are mediocre inga.
5: Everyday tense.
6: How do you say mediocre? Everyday tense. They use everyday. We can be to cause a sabuli jo.
5: Okay. Which tense is that?
6: But mediocre inga. How do you say mediocre inga every time?
5: Chusa utawa.
6: Because sometimes you come as a professional journalism. Another time you come as an idiot. Nengambe what's wrong. Because sometimes.
5: Kose chigambo joke. Joking.
6: You are joking. Kale, abatu uza kwa radio, kusoka loyo radio.
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6: Ne, usanyuka TV, tukena bawa program enonji. 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
5: Wow.
6: Perform of the day was Shiba and Cindy.
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6: 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Yes, Cindy she's a real artist. 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
6: Cindy.
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5: Exceptional.
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6: 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And even the artist felt Cindy.
5: Artist chi?
6: Spice.
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5: Okay.
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6: 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Na later the feeling, the touch, and the meaning of the show.
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6: About Kupa Uganda. 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
6: 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Safari Beats yetaka kuwangule. Ba promote nze nsi.
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10: Thanks so much, moderator, for giving us this time and hosting us as Jinja Modern Senior Secondary School. We are so much privileged sharing with the community of Busoga today about agriculture.
8: Okay. Erina, your name.
10: I'm sorry. I'm teacher Georgina Pajo from Jinja Modern Senior Secondary School.
8: Aha. Omuli Misa. Are you an agriculture student?
10: Yes,
8: or?
10: I teach agriculture.
8: Okay. 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
11: Sakano.
8: 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Gambo and boys a Jagama can in the Bulungi, Gusem, the Bulungi Gusem, very by so Gulungi. How at you? Alam Sakawali to Liza.
11: Okay, Nancy Zakakano moderator. 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
10: 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Thank you so much, moderator. We are happy to be in this place at Busoga Royal.
8: The name.
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1: 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learners okubanga they can get is access and be friendly to these practices we believe that at school students don't normally need again to waste their time in these things of agriculture what they need smart things which techniques are you using to make learners be friendly to this practice yes
2: thank you so much moderator for giving me this chance I'm going to speak in English and my colleague will add on other things in Lusoga.
1: Because you come from which side of Uganda? For the purpose.
2: I'm from the east.
1: Hey.
2: Yes.
1: Kale, our people of Tololo,
2: Soloti,
1: big up. Yes. Okay.
2: So, like you really say that most students, mostly in the areas of the urban areas like Jinja City.
1: Yes.
2: A student would not prefer saying, I want to handle a hoe again, I go and cultivate or I go and grow my the tomatoes.
1: Yes.
2: But there are various ways how the students are coping up and majority of them are really coping up with the skill.
1: What is the technique behind this?
2: The technique behind it being new curriculum, it's competent based. We get various ways like in new curriculum, we have projects.
1: Okay.
2: And if a student is taking up agriculture as a subject, now they are actually in every topic we need to carry on a project.
1: Project work. So these are full of marks.
2: Yeah, full of marks.
1: Okay.
2: And a student will be inspired that after I've learned it in the theory part, I need to also put it in practice for me to
1: see really
2: something.
1: I can balance the inquisition is totally faith. Different.
2: Yes.
1: Okay.
2: So these projects inspire the students to learn much more concerning the notes that they have already attained.
1: Okay.
2: Yes. And you know, having the pressure of scores, you know, they are going to give me marks on this. I need to also score something. So someone will be inspired to say, now, if it is time for project, and this is, I'm growing my tomatoes, I need to know all the practices that we need to carry on.
1: Is it
2: to come up with.
1: Okay.
2: The right
1: is it true product? That now students get started to receive their marks from the first day? They start these projects. They add them to that one of

0: UNEB? Oh.
1: Yes, this actually, the scoring of UNEB is cumulative. Like, they keep on adding, like in senior one,
0: is of what percentage? Area.
1: At the end of it all, the school gives 20%.
0: Okay.
1: Yes, at the end of the circle. So the student may not know that maybe the one I've performed wrongly is the one that you never will consider.
0: So you are trying to say that Mumbero Tineno, they do several activities.
1: They do several activities.
0: At the end of the day, it is the school or the teacher handling that subject to choose.
1: To choose that which
0: project work is to be considered.
1: Yes.
0: And send that results to UNEB.
1: Yes.
0: Of that, of 20%.
1: Of 20%.
0: Okay. So, yeah, this process, students work for 20%. Mm. Hey.
1: Yes.
0: Is it working only in agriculture?
1: No, it is not only working in agriculture.
0: The project work?
1: The project work is in every subject.
0: Hey.
1: Yes. But now for agriculture, we know it is something that we can see.
0: Yes.
1: You have gone to the garden, you have seen that
0: you feel it.
1: Doing it.
0: Mm.
1: Yes, evidence.
0: Okay.
1: Unlike maybe in other subjects like English, however much you're doing the project, but maybe the project may take long for people to discover.
0: Exactly.
1: That you're doing a project.
0: Mm.
1: Yes.
0: Okay. 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
1: Okay.
0: In summary, 2 minutes.
1: Okay, in summary, like when these students get inspired in what they are doing,
0: yes,
1: they also gain skills. And these skills can help them to survive even when they're outside school.
0: Okay.
1: When you've learned, okay, like in most times, okay, when I've raised my tomatoes, and maybe I cannot consume them all. That is what the students have in their mind. So another way how we can inspire them, after them getting their products, we can create for them market.
0: And they get some command.
1: And they get some command.
0: Hey.
1: And no money motivates.
0: And where are he or she is at school.
1: Yes.
0: But he's already getting some command.
1: Getting some command.
0: Hey.
1: So that's why everyone concentrates on his or her project, knowing that at the end of it,
0: apart from getting marks, I can get even
1: I
0: some command.
1: Get something for eating.
0: Kale vitakuisi muziro musambu ina mukaga ama kumiatanu chinana na isatu ama kumiasatu na isatu. 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
3: Wewa
0: loku uliza Sebo? Yes, Sebo.
3: But you and Banes only mock up the Chica Chicago lunch. Echo Mam.
0: Kali, I was such Miss Fairings, Nikwendo Muntwong with a sim on Kobede. Omwanao, ah, so much senior yok with a yok at Yokuna. 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
1: 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Much appreciation to our director, Mr. Kabiredi, and the school administration of Jinja Modern. 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Thank you for choosing Jinja Modern. And for any other person, please feel free to come to Jinja Modern and get your admission. Our fees is parent friendly and pocket friendly.
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7: 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Ibiri. PM Events. 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You party.
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